hopping out of these Range Rovers. I'm nearly sober. I feel lonely. I'm so over the people that I'm hanging out with and our culture. She grew up in the East. Now she's here. So we toasted the fact that she made it this far. It's not easy. She said that I look familiar and she's seen me all over her FYP. That might be me. Believe me. I tell her, happy tea. We ain't even sleep, but she talking with her eyes.

life no worse. Scrolling through Insta daily reminders we blessed. I mean, sure we got our problems, but the pictures that be popping up from back home minimize but elevate the stress. I'm just the son of a nation that will never fall. I'm the grandson of immigrants that saw it all. They talk about us online, but we know who we are. And I got very few friends that know who they are. 800 people at the show, but I want you only. She said, like you, واحدة ثانية, but babe, I want you on me. Bro, life is getting lonely. I won't let anything slow me. I need a woman to hold me down when the spotlight is gone. Will you be here tomorrow? Stood up on mic, up on mic, cause I know what you want. وآبا تذكر لما كانوا يحكوا عني بالعقل. بس ما بتأثر أنا شغلة ما شفتوها من قبل. 100,000 dollar check.

of town, talk of the town. Now you gotta go through Matic to talk to me now. My grandma's Alzheimer's toned down, we'll be playing piano. Pick up the saxophone again and I'm hitting soprano. A young Freddie Mercury mixed with some Wall-E.

where I'm staying at. Can't care the little thing when I'm out of the stand in LA, she knows where I'm staying at. Hotel à Tichy, America, but my end of visa. Hotel à Tla, Inib, Marseille. As if it's a valise, retrouve-moi dans le sud de la France, où le Fali, Havanaïa, cause. Love the boy, the vamp, back in the building. Viens chez moi, vas-y, oui, c'est le morning. Demain soir, on va tester ça. Après ça, sera la dernière fois. Gotta focus on the vision, baby. Next year, I'll be on FIFA.

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Self-made, now you're self-paid with your own plans. Your family was so proud of you that my daughter did a bad bit. Sen ya sido, sen ya teto, sen ya jada hoti. We have the sun, sex in the morning. Expensive when you moan it. Hop on a Zoom call for an hour, then come back to show.

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Wataka wohet kesh basku yo tech tasia kin katikti teche kach en sikin tones wal ki 15 días de kai kohet bas nukati chan olich tumenuna. 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